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9: 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Hello.
10: Whoa, hey, Mason. All right, something's moving around here this week. Number 6 is Hate That I Made You Love Me, of course, Ariana Grande. Number 5, Mr. Brightside by The Killers. 4, Stupid Song, Olivia Rodrigo. We've got a brand new number 3. It's Morgan Wallen, Been By Now. Number 2, most streamed, Earrings, Malcolm Todd. And the number 1 most streamed, again, this one. Been up there for months now. It's Ella Langley, Shoes in Texas.
9: Oh, yes. Number one song of the year. Number one country song of arguably the last 5 years. I think Morgan Wallen's had a lot of big songs. Luke Combs, of course. Shaboozy. But none have been consistently on top like this.
10: Yeah. This is definitely the biggest country one. But Morgan's got this new one out now. So we'll see. Maybe that'll inch its way up soon.
9: Absolutely.
10: Coachella had
9: it. And Chris, back with you next week. Thank you very much. We'll see you in August.
10: Alrighty, you got it, Mason.

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16: Clear skies tonight with lows around 65. Winds out of the south around 5 miles per hour. Tomorrow, high of 87. Tomorrow night, lows level off around 66. Highs around 86. Thursday, under mainly clear skies. 77 Friday, thunderstorms likely. From the Weatherology Weather Center, I'm meteorologist Paul Frobley. Right now, 81.
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10: And now on Lifeline, it's time for the One Note Challenge. My name is Mason. You just got to be first right now to call us, correctly identifying the title and artist of this massive hit song based off the very first note. It's a way back. Boy, if somebody gets this, I will be impressed. So like 25 years ago. Okay, we need the title and the artist. 85 Liveline right now. That's

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1: This is a bad idea. I'm eating a salad and I have to talk here. Wait, the song's not even done yet, so wait. Let me chew this up here. Tastes pretty good. The market salad at Chick-fil-A with the apple cider vinaigrette. Boy, it's delicious. One of my favorite meals ever. Except I'm really worried because they have that big lettuce cyclosclerosis outbreak, whatever it's called. You know, the thing that gives you the runs. You eat the salad and there's some disease in it, and Taco Bell had to shut down because it got into all their lettuce. So I hope that doesn't happen to me. I had a friend yesterday. We're at dinner. Sorry, chicken in my teeth. And she's like, oh, I'm willing to take the chance. I think it's gone. Well, she had to take all of today off because she just couldn't leave the bathroom. So hope that's not me. I don't know why I ordered. I should have ordered something else. Anyways, your chance now to win on the
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18: Lows level off around 65 tonight under clear skies, southerly winds around 5 miles per hour. 87 tomorrow, mainly clear. Lows level off around 66 tomorrow night. Clear skies. Mainly sunny Thursday with highs in the mid-80s. Storms likely Friday. From the Weatherology Weather Center, I'm meteorologist Paul Frobley. Right now, 77.
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8: Okay, this is the one. 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
11: Hey, Mason. Could you play See You Again?
10: By Wiz Khalifa?
11: By Wiz Khalifa, yeah.
10: Absolutely. That's a great song. Why do you want to hear it?
11: It's my cousin's birthday, and his dad died on his birthday, so I think that it is a great memorial song.
10: Oh, it absolutely is. We get requests for this every so often. It's always when somebody died. Just means a lot to so many people.
11: Definitely a heartfelt song, and I was just wondering if you could play it tonight.
10: Right away. What's your name?
11: Lexi.
10: Lexi, where are you calling from?
11: Harwich.
10: On Cape Cod.
11: Massachusetts.
10: Yes. And you said that his father died on his birthday. How long ago was that?
11: That was about a year and a half ago. It is the year and a half anniversary.
10: That's got to be tough.
11: So
10: you want to celebrate a big day like that, and all you can think of is a tragedy.
11: Yeah, and I think that See You Again will definitely just make his day better by hearing it.
10: Probably and make him cry.
11: He doesn't know I'm calling. This song always makes him happy because it reminds him of his dad.
10: Well, I'd be the same way too. If I lost my dad, it would make me happy to think about him, not sad, because such a great person. But we'll play it now. Thanks for calling Liveline.
11: Thank you, Mason.
10: Bye.

0: 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Hi, who's this?
1: It's Robert calling from Winnipeg, Manitoba, coming to request a song by Malcolm Todd.
0: Yeah, okay. How about Earrings? That's our fourth most requested song right now. It's doing really, really, really, really well.
1: Yeah. Awesome. I'm literally listening to your radio right now.
0: Well, thank you. I hope it's a blessing.

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17: Sixty-five tonight under mainly clear skies, southerly winds around 5 miles per hour. Tomorrow, 87. Lows around 66. Tomorrow night, lots of sunshine Thursday with daytime highs approaching 86. 77, thunderstorms likely Friday. From the Weatherology Weather Center, I'm meteorologist Paul Frobley. Right now, 73.
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11: 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It's Live Line Rewind, and my name's Mason. What do you want to hear?
12: Hey, do you have anything by Ariana Grande?
11: Yeah, I think we have a song or two by her.
12: Dangerous Woman.
11: Dangerous Woman, all right. What's your name?
12: Brooklyn.
11: Brooklyn from Kingston, Ontario.
12: Yes.
11: It's the Brooklyn from Kingston, Ontario portion of the evening. Every night at this time, you're here.
12: I tried to get an earlier request. That's so true, but I was a little too late.
11: That's so true.
12: But that's fine. We still got Ariana Grande to play.
11: Yeah. You have tickets to see her on tour?
12: No, I don't.
11: Oh, that's too bad. She's doing a really, really good show. She was just in Boston for the past three nights and sold out. And everybody said it was the best concert of their life. And she performed this and hit all the high notes.
12: Oh, that sounds like her.
11: Yeah. Let's play it now and we'll try to sing it ourselves. Thanks for calling live.
12: Thank you.

0: live line. 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
1: This is Shayla.
0: Hey, Shayla. What do you want to hear?
1: I want to hear Old Town Road.
0: Do you really? Or is somebody daring you?
1: I really want to hear it really bad.
0: All right. Yeah, why not? Why do you want to hear it?
1: It's one of my favorite songs. It just brings me back.
0: Yeah, those thrilling days of 2018, right before COVID.

0: of looks like one right now, too. It's all the same. It's like minuscule difference. So I figured, oh, why not play the first 30 seconds of Thriller for the last 30 seconds of the show? My name is Mason. There is nowhere in the entire world I would rather be than right here playing all this fabulous music just for you. And we're back tomorrow night to do it all over again. You know, very simple. We say this all the time. You can have anything in life. If you treat people well, surround yourself with positivity, work hard. The best is yet to come if you be your dream. Good music, people,
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14: ...65 tonight under mainly clear skies, southerly winds around 5 miles per hour. Tomorrow, 87. Lows around 66 tomorrow night. Lots of sunshine Thursday with daytime highs approaching 86. 77 thunderstorms likely Friday. From the Weatherology Weather Center, I'm meteorologist Paul Frobley. Currently 70.
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13: 65 tonight under mainly clear skies. Southerly winds around 5 miles per hour. Tomorrow, 87. Lows around 66 tomorrow night. Lots of sunshine Thursday with daytime highs approaching 86. 77, thunderstorms likely Friday. From the Weatherology Weather Center, I'm meteorologist Paul Frobley. Currently 70.

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17: 65 tonight under mainly clear skies. Southerly winds around 5 miles per hour. Tomorrow, 87. Lows around 66 tomorrow night. Lots of sunshine Thursday with daytime highs approaching 86. 77, thunderstorms likely Friday. From the Weatherology Weather Center, I'm meteorologist Paul Frobley. Currently 70.

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6: Lows around 64 overnight under clear skies. Winds out of the south around 5 miles per hour. High temperatures reach up to 87 Wednesday, mainly clear skies. Lows around 66 Wednesday night. Mid-80s Thursday, turning much cooler Friday with highs in the upper 70s and storms possible. From the Weatherology Weather Center, I'm meteorologist Paul Frobley. Right now, 70.

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9: 64 overnight under mainly clear skies. Southerly winds around 5 miles per hour. Wednesday, highs around 87. Wednesday night, lows dip down to about 66. Lots of sunshine Thursday with daytime highs approaching 86. 77 thunderstorms likely Friday. From the Weatherology Weather Center, I'm meteorologist Paul Tremblay. Currently, it's 70 degrees.

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8: 64 overnight under mainly clear skies. Southerly winds around 5 miles per hour. Wednesday, highs around 87. Wednesday night, lows dip down to about 66. Lots of sunshine Thursday with daytime highs approaching 86. 77 thunderstorms likely Friday. From the Weatherology Weather Center, I'm meteorologist Paul Tremblay. Right now, it's 68 degrees.

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10: The best

64 overnight under mainly clear skies. Winds out of the northeast around 5 miles per hour. Highs around 86. Wednesday, lots of sunshine. Lows dip down to about 67. Wednesday night, mainly clear skies. Partly cloudy Thursday with highs in the mid-80s. Thunderstorms likely Friday. From the Weatherology Weather Center, I'm meteorologist Paul Frobley. Currently, it's 68 degrees.

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6: 64 overnight under mainly clear skies. Winds out of the northeast around 5 miles per hour. Highs around 86. Wednesday, lots of sunshine. Lows dip down to about 67. Wednesday night, mainly clear skies. Partly cloudy Thursday with highs in the mid-80s. Thunderstorms likely Friday. From the Weatherology Weather Center, I'm meteorologist Paul Frobley. Currently, it's 68 degrees.

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9: 64 overnight under mainly clear skies. Winds out of the northeast around 5 miles per hour. Highs around 86. Wednesday, lots of sunshine. Lows dip down to about 67. Wednesday night, mainly clear skies. Partly cloudy Thursday with highs in the mid-80s. Thunderstorms likely Friday. From the Weatherology Weather Center, I'm meteorologist Paul Frobley. Currently, it's 68 degrees.

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7: The best I

Lows around 64 overnight under clear skies. Northeast winds around 5 miles per hour. Wednesday, daytime highs approaching 86. Lows around 67. Wednesday night, mainly clear skies. Mid-80s Thursday, turning much cooler Friday with highs in the low 70s and thunderstorms possible. From the Weatherology Weather Center, I'm meteorologist Paul Trombley. Right now, it's 66 degrees.

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10: Lows around 64 overnight under clear skies, northeast winds around 5 miles per hour. Wednesday, daytime highs approaching 86. Lows around 67 Wednesday night, mainly clear skies. Mid-80s Thursday, turning much cooler Friday with highs in the low 70s and thunderstorms possible. From the Weatherology Weather Center, I'm meteorologist Paul Tremblay. Right now, it's 66 degrees.

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4: Okay, this is the one. 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
4: Oofta, this golf stuff is for the birds. 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
6: Lows around 64 overnight under clear skies, northeast winds around 5 miles per hour. Wednesday, daytime highs approaching 86. Lows around 67 Wednesday night, mainly clear skies. Mid-80s Thursday, turning much cooler Friday with highs in the low 70s and thunderstorms possible. From the Weatherology Weather Center, I'm meteorologist Paul Trombley. Right now, it's 66 degrees.

0: Hi, I'm Tim Meadows. You've heard the phrase, out with the old and in with the new, right? 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
8: Lows around 64 overnight under clear skies. Northeast winds around 5 miles per hour. Wednesday, daytime highs approaching 86. Lows around 67. Wednesday night, mainly clear skies. Mid-80s Thursday, turning much cooler Friday with highs in the low 70s and thunderstorms possible. From the Weatherology Weather Center, I'm meteorologist Paul Trombley. Right now, it's 66 degrees.

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10: 86 today under mainly clear skies. Winds out of the south around 5 miles per hour. Tonight, 67. Partly cloudy skies tomorrow. Highs around 85. Low 70s Friday with storms likely. Much warmer Saturday with highs in the upper 70s and showers possible. From the Weatherology Weather Center, I'm meteorologist Paul Frombly. Right now, it's 64 degrees.

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15: Lots of sunshine today with a high of 86. Southerly winds around 5 miles per hour. Partly cloudy skies tonight, lows level off around 67. A blend of clouds and sun tomorrow, high of 85. Storms likely Friday. Slight chance of rain showers on Saturday. From the Weatherology Weather Center, I'm meteorologist Paul Trombley. Right now, 64.

0: Who is going to open Cat's Cash Cube? Who is going to end up $3,000 plus richer? Will today be the day? I know we got a little break ahead of us.
1: I always say yes. Wouldn't that be amazing to go on break and then come back with more money? That would be awesome.
0: Hey, good morning, Olga. How you doing?
2: Doing well. How are you guys?
0: Good, good. Did you get through on this contest yesterday?
2: I did.
0: What's the secret? Every phone line just... and they cycle through so fast. I mean, are you praying extra hard or what?
2: Nope. Just listening for your cues and calling right away.
1: Oh. Olga, tell me about your name. Where is it from?
0: Okay, enough.
1: Have you ever met another
0: enough.
1: Olga
0: all
1: in
0: right,
1: the United States?
0: All right. Sorry. I'm interested in other people where Kat's just like asking me about me.
1: You ask her the same three questions every time. And you should just be ready, Olga.
0: I commit none answer. Of the answers to memory. I think that's the problem we've got here. Olga, what's in the cash cube?
2: All right, it's 38, 76, 31.
0: Say that one more time.
1: Yeah, say it nice and slow.
2: $3,876.31.
1: Okay.
3: Loser.
1: Good start.
0: It's not right, but I hope you have a great morning. Hopefully, we'll hear from you next time we open it up. Hi, Linda. How are you doing?
4: Good. How are you?
0: Good, good. Like, what's your secret to getting through? I mean, Olga got through 2 days in a row. I can't believe that.
4: I don't know. She gets through a lot.
1: She does. She has those special fingers.
0: You know, I think it's because when you grow up in a war-torn country, I think the Lord has different ways of giving back to you, and maybe that's just her blessing, right? So what do you think's in the cash cube?
4: Let's go with 38, 42, 41.
1: Okay.
0: I've never had this kind of money just fall into my lap. What do you do with it?
4: Probably buy gas.
1: Stop. Well, half a tank.
0: I noticed it was back under $4 when I was coming in this morning.
1: It was on my way to get Liam was like $4.03 yesterday, so that's a good drop.
0: It's weird. I remember being in college and having my roommate come flying in the door, and he goes, "Gas is 69 cents down the road. Get 69 cents."
1: Well, like history is frozen in time when you drive to work from my house, that Holiday Station or SA that was like it's been closed for a while, $1.89. It's been stuck at. It's almost like a neener. When you drive by, you're like, stop it.
4: Yeah.
0: Can't even remember what I did with all that money. Unfortunately, you're paying full price. Have a great morning, Linda.
4: Yep, you too. Bye-bye.
0: I got time for one more real quick. Hi, Stacy. How are you feeling this morning?
5: Good. How are you?
0: Good, good. What are you up to?
5: I just got home from work.
0: Home from work. So what do you do in the overnights?
5: I work at Quick Trip.
0: I gotcha. And is gas just constantly a conversation you're having all day long?
5: Yes.
0: Do people get mad at you?
5: No. They understand that I just work there.
0: Yeah. You don't get to set the prices. All right. Let's get you hooked up before you get nighty-night. How much is in the cash cube, Stacey?
5: All right. Let's go. $3,772.73.
1: I liked some of that.
0: That's not right. But man, I hope you have a great day today. Good luck.
5: You as well. Thank you.
0: Take care. Appreciate it. How much is in the cube? I don't know if we made a whole lot of progress today. You never know when this is going to pop up again. So again, do yourself a favor. Text cube to 320-251-1047 so you're ready next time we say call in.
6: Coming up next. Here's what's next with Kat and JJ.
0: All right, with that behind us, let's get into the four before you hit the door. You need to know what to start your Wednesday morning, Kat.
1: Well, Trump went a smidge off script during his eulogy for Lindsey Graham. We'll have that for you. Also, when your man is getting arrested but still has time to give you a little shout out. All right, that's coming up with the four before you hit the door next.
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18: Lots of sunshine today with a high of 86. Southerly winds around 5 miles per hour. Partly cloudy skies tonight, lows level off around 67. A blend of clouds and sun tomorrow, high of 85. Storms likely Friday, slight chance of rain showers on Saturday. From the Weatherology Weather Center, I'm meteorologist Paul Trombley. Currently, it's 66 degrees.
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1: Like, you are a dinosaur. You have been there since the Washington days. Are you still able to do it? Kentucky Governor Andy Beshear is demanding that Senator Mitch McConnell either show that he is still able to do his job or step down.
20: All I'm asking for, and the people of Kentucky are asking for, is transparency and honesty, that Senator McConnell still has the capacity to serve. And I hope he does. I wish him well. I hope his health is improving. But if he can have a 17 minutes conversation with his protege, he can call into any of your news stations for three.
1: Yeah, it's kind of like a grief. You're 84. He's been recovering in a rehab facility since June 14th. He's been out for a while. So maybe whoever has been his stand-in doing that work, maybe could take over, or I don't know. But I just think there should be an age cap, you know what I mean? And then maybe
0: I think
1: they can
0: there should be
1: become advisors.
0: Just term limits. You get 6 years, do your job.
1: Senator Lindsey Graham was remembered yesterday with a ceremony on Capitol Hill. Everybody was there. And of course, Trump went a little off script with his eulogy.
21: But no matter how heated things got in Washington, virtually everyone, Republican or Democrat, liked Lindsey. Well, not everybody, but it sounds good. Not everybody. He was a tough cookie, okay? I have to veer from this for a second. He was a tough cookie, Darlene, but he was beautiful. A true American original who left us much too soon. And that can only be the one and only Lindsey Graham.
1: There you go. Anytime I see the word eulogy, I think of Zoolander, where he calls it a yugoogly. Very hard for me to get there.
0: That's where your brain went there, huh?
1: A Florida man was caught on camera and he was being arrested, but not without giving a shout out to his bae.
2: I don't care. Come out to me. Show me your hand.
4: Can you grab my phone,
2: please? Yeah, we'll get it.
4: Bae, I love you, bae. Please, bae, I love you, bae.
1: Don't forget about me.
4: That's what's up.
22: Turn on your stomach.
1: I'm coming back.
4: Babe, I love you.
0: You know you're facing some heavy jail time when you got to shout out your girl.
1: Swear to God, you go back and we are done. He's like, I got to leave her with a parting message. This young girl, speaking of messages, you know, kids just, they only say what's on their mind. You have to appreciate that part of them.
23: You say hi to Grandpa Bob.
24: Hi, Grandpa Bob. I really love you and I hope you're not dead, and I really always want you to get us, I really want you to move freely, because I really love you.
23: You love him. That you could have just stuck with that.
1: I hope you're not dead. She sounds like Reagan when she was little.
0: Yeah.
1: I hope you're not dead.
0: Yeah, she was just too honest about everything.
1: Yeah, and that is the four before you hit the door.
6: Coming up next. It's Kat and JJ, and here's what's next.
0: No, it's really, really weird. We're not fully done with baseball season yet, but I started coaching high school football again this year. You know, like we've already got practices going, and it's odd. And I was talking to one of the seniors last night, and I don't know how the conversation got started, but it got started about detention.
1: Yeah.
0: And he goes, I've never had detention. I go, you've never had detention?
1: I've never had detention.
0: And he goes,
1: either.
0: He goes, well, tell me about your kids. Do they have detention? And I stopped and I went, my oldest never had detention. My middle never had detention. My youngest got suspended for getting in a little bit of a scuffle in gym class.
1: Yeah.
0: But he never got detention.
1: No,
0: he
1: skipped right over it.
0: He just had to, I think he had to sit in like in class suspension for a day or two. You know what I mean? And it was just boys being boys, right? It wasn't like a gang fight or something like that. They just got in a heated thing in dodgeball. And they just kind of started pushing each other. And I get it. There's like a zero tolerance policy in school.

0: for me there. Nothing. The only reason I went is my
1: but
0: parents.
1: But why said, were you there? Like disruptive? Yeah. You were like a clown?
0: That was it. It was when I realized that I could make somebody laugh, that's all I cared about. That was it. I was just waiting for a teacher to set up a joke and I'd hammer it. And I didn't
1: Your
0: care.
1: Mom.
0: Right. Yeah. There was stuff like that. You're going to make me sit? What repercussion is that? Detention is the stupidest punishment ever.
1: What would have worked for you?
0: Pounding rocks with a sledgehammer. Okay. Like, if it was a physical thing.
1: Doing
0: like,
1: work around the school.
0: You have to hold matches until they burn your hand.
1: Scraping gum.
0: Yeah, stuff like that.
1: Okay.
0: If it would have been labor.
1: That's a great idea.
0: I would have shut the hell up in a heartbeat. I don't want to scrape gum off the bottom of desks or pound erasers or whatever the chore was for the day.
1: Yeah.
0: But you mean I just got to sit here? Okay. I mean, I was probably up anyways. So it made me really just want to ask you the question. Did you get high school detention? I'm assuming you're a goody-goody. You never got detention.
1: Nothing.
0: Like if that. You got detention, what was it for? And were you a class A violator like I was, where it was pretty much every day of your senior year you had to go in early or maybe you stayed late? Because I had to go in early because I was an athlete and there was no staying late. If they would have said you can't do any of your sports, I for sure would have shut the hell up.
1: Yeah, they you got to figure it. Out like what is going to cut them at the Achilles. You know, you got to look at each individual student. What are they interested in? And then grab it.
0: It got to the point in English class, she would just go, all right, and just move her face. Like she just point to the door. I go, all right. And I walk down to the hall and the principal would, hey, what are you here for today? Well, I said this. Okay, well, I'll see you tomorrow morning.
1: Sit down.
0: And then they just kept this log of it.
1: Yeah.
0: Like, and I remember getting towards the end of my senior year and having to go days after the rest of the senior class and just sit there to make up these hours. I'm like, it made no sense to me. But if you got detention in high school, what was it for? Can you loan me 30 seconds of your day? Call or text with it right now, okay? 320-251-1047. I'm excited to see what you got in trouble for next.

0: We have one final pair of tickets to check out Kesha at Mystic Lake in the amphitheater coming up on the 3rd, and we're going to give you those about 8:30 this morning. So, good morning. It's Kat, and JJ was having a discussion yesterday with one of the high school football players I'm coaching, and I just asked him about detention, or it came up. And he's like, well, what about your kids? Do they get detention a lot? And I started thinking, like, my oldest, never once. My middle, never once. My youngest, never had detention. Got suspended for a little dust-up in a gym class.
1: Yeah. In-school suspension.
0: Yeah, I think a kid took a ball to the face.
1: It's dodgeball.
0: Yeah, and didn't take kindly to it, and they ended up just kind of pushing each other. I don't think any punches were thrown, because I think he would have got probably a little bit more than in-school suspension, but I think he had to sit in like the principal's office for a day or two, and my wife and I just kind of rolled our eyes at it, and we even had to have a conversation with the assistant principal, and he's like, we expect him to be a leader and do better than this, and I'm like, well, if somebody pushes you, what are you going to do? You're going to defend yourself. He's like, it's closed. It's already done. I'm like, all right.
1: Were the rules neck down, though?
0: I don't know.
1: I think that those are the rules. Face-off limits.
0: So, but. I mean, if they kept records of kids that got detention, I for sure have got it. That's like the biggest record I have in my life.
1: But I think you're onto something. You need to really focus on what is going to teach them a lesson. Because you said you learned not one lesson. You were there hundreds of times just sitting on your butt. What are you going
0: to
1: do?
0: It made no sense to me. Like, hold on. My punishment is I have to sit.
1: Mm-hmm. And like, yeah, it doesn't do anything.
0: And the guy that ran our detention was like our algebra teacher. And you could sleep and he didn't care. Mm-hmm. You could doodle and he didn't care. Like, it wasn't like I wasn't ever going to be caught up on my homework. I mean, I had all this extra study time. So, like, I don't think it probably led to this dopey career. And so we just kind of asked people, hey, what did you end up with detention for? A lot of fighting. People are texting in. And then I saw Shells, and she said, I owed 250 hours of detention my senior year for skipping school.
1: Wow. And then what do? Do you not get to graduate? They're just going to keep you there? They don't want you there. They're just like, whatever, we're going to forgive that.
0: Or you're not going to get your diploma?
1: I wonder if that happens. You won't graduate until you sit here for 250 hours.
0: So I passed all the classes. I made all the requirements. But because I didn't go to school some days, you're going to keep my diploma? Get bent.
1: Yeah, that's crazy.
0: Get the hell out of here. If you got detention, what was it for? I'm looking for the really unique stories at 320-251-1047. You can call anytime.
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3: Up next with Kat and JJ.
1: So came home yesterday. I always come home to a nice clean house. That's lovely. But on the center island, I always come home to a stack of mail. And I was like, I want to talk about this because my husband doesn't dare open mail. And I don't know when this started. I think it honestly started when we moved in together, which was almost 19 years ago.
0: The level of fear this man has of you is only dwarfed by the level of fear I have for my wife.
1: It's unprovoked. I never sat him down and said, don't you dare open up another object of mail. I've never said that to him. It just like happened all of a sudden, you know, and I fail to believe I'm alone where a pile of mail just appears and one person is in charge of going through it and setting aside other people's card. Like if it's a birthday card, I'll set it aside. He can open it because that's nice.
0: I bet you this is so common,
1: but he just doesn't. And I think it's when I took over our finances, like, sure.
0: I mean, what else comes in the mail besides bills?
1: Bills and important stuff and stuff that pertains to our house and taxes and stuff. And so I handle that. And so I'm just wondering, anybody else have a significant other that is like so terrified to open mail? I don't know if it's like if he's terrified, but he's definitely, he knows, just like, don't do it. Put it right here and walk away. Other people's houses like that, I'd love to hear.
0: Okay, our number's 320-251-1047. Get at us real quick.
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5: My name is Andrew Norelli. I'm half Italian, half Norwegian. Italian people get very excited when I say that. Italian people love Italianness. See? They love it. They always come up to me after the show. You Italian? Where are you from? Where are you from? Rome? Venice? Sicily? Who? Your mother? Your father? Hey, oh, hey. They make Italian noises. Hey. You ever been there? You should go right now. It's not terribly diverse in this part of town, and I like diversity. I like meeting people from other countries. I always try to learn something in somebody else's language. That's what I do. I met a guy recently from Bulgaria. This is a true story. And I asked him, I said, how do I say in your language, I'm having fun? And I swear to God, he looked me right in the face and he goes, "We don't have word for that." And I was like, "That's okay, because what you gave me right there was much more valuable."
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3: Oh, Kat and JJ are back in the Playhouse.
0: They keep me laughing.
1: They're funny.
2: Yeah. Good morning, everyone.
0: Opening your mail. When you're in a marriage or a relationship, I hadn't really ever thought about this, but I can't tell you, unless something is addressed to me, the last time I opened a piece of mail, like even if I see that it's addressed to me and it's from a financial institution, the state, the government, whatever the deal is, it just goes on the center island and my wife takes care of it.
1: Yeah. Even if it does look like a birthday card or like a Merry Christmas, whatever, Derek will still just keep it in the pile. He brings it. I can only picture he walks like he's carrying a bomb and he'll grab it from the mailbox, walk it inside, put it on the island and slowly back away. This has been happening for like 19 years and just happened. It was organic. I didn't tell him to never open mail again. Just happened.
0: I've been told to not open the mail.
1: Oh, okay.
0: Like it's a hard and fast rule at our house that I shouldn't open it because my wife's got a system.
1: Yeah.
0: If a bill comes, she's got a system, and she likes to put it aside and then get it on auto pay or get it on, like, you know, digital pay, because we don't, I can't remember. I couldn't tell you the last time I licked a stamp.
1: Yeah.
0: I bet it's been 10 years. For sure. Well, I know you mail all your stuff here from the radio station. So it's amazing to watch Kat fill out her bills and then put them in an envelope with the radio station address on it and then just ship it off through our mail. But is that a constant in most relationships where you'll just bring the mail in, set it on the center island, and somebody will actually take care of it? Jamie, this is kind of the deal for you guys, right?
4: I trust him to open my mail. Like, we've talked about, like, where, you know, I need him to put it or whatever. The thing is I totally trust him. It's not a matter of that. It's just that a couple years ago when we first got together, he was opening my mail, and then something important would come, and then he would forget to tell me about it. And it was either, like, a bill or, you know, a jury duty notice or something like that, and I'd be in total trouble because he would have forgotten to tell me. So it's not that I don't trust him. It's just that we have to lay some boundaries about, like, listen, this is where you need to put it. You need to tell me, you know, where it is and stuff like that. But, yeah, like, I totally trust him to open it.
1: I don't think my husband has opened a piece of mail since we've been together.
0: I haven't in years.
1: No, he just lets me go through. I get the important stuff. If it's like a birthday card, I'll still open it for him.
0: Yeah,
1: I know.
4: I mean, I open my mail most of the time, but, you know, like, at times when whenever, like, I'm away or something like that and something comes, he opens it. And I totally trust him to tell me about it and not forget, because he got yelled at pretty good that one time.
0: Yeah, I knew that was coming. Are you in the same situation where it's just one person's job in your relationship to be the mail opener? I do a good job of sifting out the junk, by the way.
1: I know. I don't even open certain ones because I just know. You just know there's, like, a rebate or something inside.
0: Do you know what I got 2 days ago? A phone book.
1: Oh, okay. I haven't gotten a phone book in a long
0: time. And it was
1: time.
0: For, like, the county.
1: Oh. What a waste of paper.
0: That's what I thought. I'm like, you can't find someone's phone. Like, plus, if I don't have your number, I don't know if I want to hear from you anyways.
1: Right. Yeah.
0: So. Are you guys in that same situation where there's one person and it's your job in the relationship to, like, I patch up drywall. My wife opens mail.
1: It is amazing how these roles just take on a life of their own.
0: 320-251-1047. Or are you living a crazy, mixed up, jacked up life where both of you get to open the mail? How do you even survive? I have to hear your secret at 320-251-1047.

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12: When you say those four magic words, I need my lawyer.
13: Oh my God, did you hear this?
14: If it's happening in Hollywood, we're talking about it.
12: When Tony Romo said those words, she was like, all right, let's get on in there. I won't ask you any more questions. But the body cam footage is out from Tony's July 23rd arrest for OWI in Wisconsin. On the freeway, he like passed over a white line. He was kind of swerving, and then she pulled him over.
15: Where are you coming from?
16: The golf course. And I'm going to meet Grandma and Grandpa.
15: I'll take a driver's license from you.
16: You got it.
15: How many drinks have you had? As of right now, we're on a leveled ground. We're on a bridge. I want to convey you somewhere that's going to be an even surface, free of debris.
16: Yes, I agree, so we don't get hit.
15: Turn around for me.
12: So, in the cuffs he went. And then they're like, well, he has a $72 million contract that he has to still play out. They said that he might take a tiny leave, but obviously,
17: we don't know what happened after he got back there.
12: No, we don't. He obviously lawyered up and figured it out. Who knows how many he had? Who knows how many, how much he blew? That information was not let out. All right. So Trace Atkins, I had no idea about his past. Ex-wife Julie Curtis, she actually shot him at one point.
18: I don't think she even had any idea what that gun was going to do. She thought it was a toy.
19: Was she pulling it like in a fit of anger, or was she just kind of?
18: She was mad. Yeah. She put it under my left arm, and the bullet came out under my right arm, so it went straight through. I just remember getting up off the floor and then taking a few steps and then going back down.
12: He's just like a man. Holy cow, that voice. And he's a massive guy, so I can only imagine this tiny little woman with a little pew-pew, and then
17: the pew-pew went all the way through him.
12: I know, not good. Alex Cooper, she is welcoming her first child, and I think any woman that has her first child in her. She needs a baby shower. I think that that is a special way to welcome any child. She didn't want one, actually.
10: Leave it to your childhood friends to humble you because they today look at me and they say, hi, you know what we're doing? Go get ready. We're locking you in your room because we're throwing you a baby shower.
12: There you go. She got everything she wanted.
17: Stop pretending you don't want
12: one. Some people don't like to be the center of attention like that, but get all your goodies. Make off with the loot. You need it. Blowing out their candles today, we have Martina McBride turning 60.
17: Plus, my friend Nubs has a birthday today. Oh. And Jim, our buddy Jim, has a birthday. So happy.

Yeah.

0: that's just a sample of what you're going to get when DJ Johnny D gets here again at 8 o'clock with a fresh new mix. And all you got to do is text in any dusty, like something just old school. And I don't care if it's country, hip-hop, rock, pop. Anything is good to go, as long as it's at least a couple years old. So you can text us now at 320-251-1047. And since today is our Friday, and we got the old school mixes on for you, we're also going to pump up our coulda, shoulda, woulda jackpot to $500. Ooh. And that just requires you spitting out five words in our English language. If you can do that, you can be $500 richer, but not before we peek at the floor before you hit the door. You need to know what to get your Wednesday started, Kat.
1: All right, a Band-Aid, okay, a fake nail, maybe. But what this woman found in her Dutch Bros coffee leaves people wondering, how could this happen? You're going to find out coming up with the four before you hit the door next.
0: And even though it feels like Friday, we know it's still Wednesday.

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1: I'm Jason from Morgan's Jewelers. 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Sometimes it's, well, we got an anniversary or special birthdays coming up. I love the response, well, just because. And I'll tell you, the just because gift goes over with more strength than probably any other. If you're getting her something just because you love her or you're thinking about her, that says a lot.

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3: Lots of sunshine today with a high of 86. Southerly winds around 5 miles per hour. Partly cloudy skies tonight, lows level off around 67. A blend of clouds and sun tomorrow, high of 85. Storms likely Friday, slight chance of rain showers on Saturday. From the Weatherology Weather Center, I'm meteorologist Paul Trombley. Currently 68.
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5: At his Georgia high school has been sentenced Tuesday to life in prison without parole. Did it when he was 14, now 16, pled guilty to all 55 charges against him. He killed two students and two teachers at his high school in 2024.
6: The way the judge explained this sentencing was perfect. He said, hey, I've never sentenced a 16-year-old to life in prison without parole, but the lives you changed. And just the way he explained it and then calmly and rationally went into his explanation was exactly the way that needs to be done.
5: Absolutely. All right. Senator Lindsey Graham was remembered yesterday with a big ceremony on Capitol Hill. The who's who of politics was there. Of course, the president, Trump, was there, and he went off script with his eulogy just a tad.
7: But no matter how heated things got in Washington, virtually everyone, Republican or Democrat, liked Lindsey. Well, not everybody, but it sounds good. Not everybody. He was a tough cookie, okay? I have to veer from this for a second. He was a tough cookie, Darlene, but he was beautiful. A true American original who left us much too soon. And that can only be the one and only Lindsey Graham.
6: I didn't find too many people with bad things to say about him.
5: No, that speaks a lot. Speaks volumes. All right, so this California woman recently got her morning cup of joe, her Java, from Dutch Bros. And the last thing she expected to find in her coffee, a tooth.
8: I don't want to hold this in my hand, but that's like a crown to a tooth or something. Yeah. Oh my God. I drank that. Oh my God.
6: Okay, so I'm trying to think.
5: Could it have been a hardened, like, coffee bean or something, do you think?
6: I don't think I've ever seen a coffee bean that looked like a crown.
5: You know,
6: a
5: mold
6: tooth.
5: Of a tooth.
6: It just, even if it would have got into the grounds get reground and then they don't go into the cup though.
5: Yeah. But like, how do you make it? You got your mouth open. You're like,
6: I bet somebody was just talking and somehow it flipped out.
5: They don't
6: and
5: know
6: maybe
5: where
6: they
5: went.
6: Looked around as they were putting the lid on. Oh.
5: Oh my God. All right, can you believe that this wiener has been in our lives for 90 years?
9: Oh, I'd love to be an Oscar Mayer wiener.
6: It's a 9-year-old wiener.
9: That is what I truly like to be. Because if I were an Oscar Mayer wiener, everyone would be in love with me.
5: Oscar Mayer celebrating the 90th anniversary of the Wiener Mobile this weekend with wiener cakes. I am not above trying just about anything out there. They're milk bar cakes with hot dogs along the sides. They're going to be available in only a few places over the weekend.
6: Go for it.
5: Yeah.
6: By the way, Jason had texted in earlier. I know Kat's a huge fan of Quick Trip. Have you tried their spam croissant?
5: I will not. No.
6: He said 10 out of 10. Highly recommend.
5: You know, I know spam is like making a comeback, but I have these core memories of my dad making it on like Saturday mornings, you know, with hash browns, and I never liked it. I didn't like the texture, but is it by the rollers?
6: I find it hard to believe that one day a listener will not take a picture of you sitting against the window, looking out at the gas pumps, eating a spam croissant.
5: And you know what? I bet the smile will be on my face.
6: And if you send it to me, it's worth money.
5: Okay.
6: You guys.
5: All right. And that is the four before you hit the door.
10: Coming up next.
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6: Speaking of money, how about we put $500 in your pocket? Since it's our Friday, we decided we're going to up our jackpot and coulda, shoulda, woulda to $500.

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15: 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And I get you're confused because it's Wednesday. Just turn this up.

0: lots of sunshine today with a high of 86. Southerly winds around 5 miles per hour. Partly cloudy skies tonight, lows level off around 67. A blend of clouds and sun tomorrow, high of 85. Storms likely Friday, slight chance of rain showers on Saturday. From the Weatherology Weather Center, I'm meteorologist Paul Frombley. Currently 68.
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12: 86 today under mainly clear skies. Winds out of the south around 5 miles per hour. Tonight, lows dip down to about 67. Tomorrow, 85. Daytime highs approaching 73 Friday with storms likely. Slight chance of rain showers, 79 on Saturday. From the Weatherology Weather Center, I'm meteorologist Paul Frombley. Currently, 68.
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15: Good morning.
16: Hey, good morning. You got Kesha tickets?
17: We do have Kesha tickets.
16: Oh, looking to win those.
15: Then all you want to do is dial the same number when we say call now.
16: Awesome, thanks.
15: You're welcome. Good luck.
18: You need cash. We got it for you.
15: And in the meantime, we're doing Kesha tickets because I hit the wrong button. You know who wouldn't have done that?
17: Dave
15: Ryan. Got it. This is just...
17: You're wrecking everything. You're proving everyone right.
15: The tips of my ears are hot. Call now if you want our last pair of tickets. Check out Kesha. Monday night at Mystic Lakes Amphitheater. It's a pretty reasonable game. We're going to just base this game on the famous Kesha lyrics, which go something like this. Basically, you get 20 seconds, and Kat will give you the subject. You have to name as many of those things as you can in 20 seconds.
17: 20 seconds for you. The topic, perimenopause. Go.
15: Perimenopause is not menopause. It is not premenopause. But I got to give you words.
17: Well, you could, you should,

0: You could have
1: said, who wouldn't
0: period,
1: have screwed that up?
0: Hot flashes. Ornery.
1: Dave. 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I need, let's take callers 10 and 11. You will compete for our final pair of tickets to check out Kesha. 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
1: game for Kesha tickets?
2: Yeah.
1: If you can do a backflip right now, you still win. Go.
2: Okay. Did it.
3: You are a liar.
1: And you missed the game. So,
2: I just did. Well, I just did. Where are my tickets?
1: All right. Have a great morning. Have a great morning. All right. See you later. By the way, concert tickets next week include Doja Cat at Target Center October 4th. We'll start giving those away Monday morning. So if you want to go to that show, you stick with us. We can make it happen for you.
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6: My name is Andrew Norelli. I'm half Italian, half Norwegian. Italian people get very excited when I say that. Italian people love Italianness. See? They love it. They always come up to me after the show. You Italian? Where you from? Where you from? Venice, Sicily? Who? Your mother? Your father? Hey, oh, hey. They make Italian noises. Hey. You ever been there? You should go right now. It's not terribly diverse in this part of town, and I like diversity. I like meeting people from other countries. I always try to learn something in somebody else's language. That's what I do. I met a guy recently from Bulgaria. This is a true story. And I asked him, I said, how do I say in your language, I'm having fun? And I swear to God, he looked me right in the face and he goes, we don't have a word for that. And I was like, that's okay, because what you gave me right there was much more valuable.
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1: All right, before we get into our weekend, we want to know why your Friday slash Wednesday rocks.
22: It's Friday.
1: But it's not really Friday, it's just Wednesday.
23: Yeah, we'll start with a good news story. This routine, like, wetlands cleanup in New Jersey, they led to an amazing discovery. And I think these message-in-a-bottle moments are so amazing because some date back 53 years, the note turned out to be something that was written by a 9-year-old girl named Lori Blair.
24: This bottle was set adrift August 20th, 1973, on 2nd Street Beach, Ocean City.
25: Obviously, 53 years have gone by. I had completely forgotten about the note. She had a great imagination, and she passed away in 2017.
23: Oh, but the fact that they have that, and I am not encouraging you to go throw things into the ocean.
1: I really thought this only happened in the movies.
23: I think it only happened back then. Now we know a lot more about waste cleanup and stuff. We don't want stuff going in the ocean, but I just thought it was charming. That is what's good.
22: It's Friday, and I'm I like it.
1: But not really, it's Wednesday, but what does your Friday rock, Kat?
23: Well, we have Thursday, Friday, Saturday, Sunday off, so I have a lot to do. I'm excited, some family time on Saturday, going to go see my grandmother and my dad and my mom and bring Liam down there, have a couple of gigs. So it's like a little mix of business, little mix of pleasure, and of course, going to see, in my mind, still little Peyton walk down the aisle. That's just crazy to me, and that's on my Wednesday.
22: It's Friday, I like it.
1: Good morning to Vienna. Said, you know, today is my Friday, basically. Nice. I'm really looking forward to the weekend, actually. Spending it with my son at the lake, relaxing. So I'm full of energy and ready for Monday. Nothing too crazy, just a little time with my son. We like that, and we want to know why. For me, it's simple. I get done today, and then it's just wedding stuff. Seeing your baby get married is one of the blessings you don't really think about until they get to that point in their life, and then you're like, yeah. It really comes full circle. So for me, it's easy. That's why my Wednesday rocks.
22: It's Friday, I like it.
1: I want to bring Jessica onto the show. What's so good for you?
26: I have discovered that I look better as a blonde and not a brunette. Yeah. I've lived my whole life thinking I had to be stuck as a brunette, and I never wanted to give in to, like, being somebody with blonde highlights and, like, being that girl. And then finally, I gave it a shot, and now I'm like a new person.
1: You feel you're getting treated differently as a blonde than you were as a brunette?
26: People hold the door for me. People are nicer to me. Yeah. Brunettes, like,
23: it's the harsh reality.
26: I was kind of like the one who was serious, the one who was mean. And now I'm like the one who everyone turns to or like wants to help. And it's like, that's the only thing that I changed. I didn't get a boob job or anything.
1: Imagine if you would have.
26: I mean, that might be next.
19: Coming up next, here's what's next with Kat and JJ.
1: Well, next for us is our last round of paparazzi for a short week. Let's gossip. What do you got, Kat?
23: All right, what do we have on the docket? We're going to talk about Ella Langley being ready for literally any situation, teaming up with the American Heart Association, learning CPR. Is there anything this girl can't do? You're going to hear about it coming up with Radio Paparazzi next.
1: Plus, an amazing throwback thanks to our friends at Mountain Dew as we're still celebrating summer with Shaggy next.
19: It's The Playhouse with Kat and JJ. Kat and JJ.
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1: A
2: 86 today under mainly clear skies. Winds out of the south around 5 miles per hour. Tonight, lows dip down to about 67. Tomorrow, 85. Daytime highs approaching 73 Friday with storms likely. Slight chance of rain showers, 79 on Saturday. From the Weatherology Weather Center, I'm meteorologist Paul Frombley. Currently 68.
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31: Do not operate heavy machinery while listening to this program. In fact, anyone who listens on a regular basis should arguably be disqualified from operating such machinery. Seriously. Like forever.
32: Welcome back. Here are Kat and JJ.

0: song could ever say.
1: How many years do you think it's been since Derek has opened the mail?
2: I would say 19. Yeah. And it just happened. I'd love to be a fly on the wall the moment it happened. Maybe he's like, she's got this. And then forever, they just end up on the counter. That's it.
1: I don't even bother trying to prioritize it. Like, I'm going to put one on top. Or even when graduation cards came this summer. Or thank you for graduation
2: stuff.
1: Not
2: your business.
1: I'm for sure not touching that. Like, I've been scolded before. But the people that are actually living crazy jacked up lives where both people in the relationship can open the mail, you're on a different planet. And we heard from some of them this morning. You got to hear this next.
3: Comedy gold.
4: Yeti cool. 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Yeti coolers? 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I'm over at Buddy's house for a cookout this summer. He goes, hey, man, you got to get one of these Yeti coolers. Keeps the ice cold for 3 days. I said, we're on your deck right now. We are 15 feet away from your refrigerator. For $10, you could have bought an extension cord and brought your whole refrigerator right out here on the deck. We could be making ice right now. He goes, no, you need this. If you go on a boat overnight, you need to keep the ice cold overnight. 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You have a kayak. That's the only boat you have. Where are you kayaking overnight? You need to keep the ice cold. If I'm going to spend $300 on a cooler, I want to put 2 beers in that at night, come down the next morning, open the lid, and have 32 beers in it. It's growing beers. That's why they're so expensive, honey. It's like a Petri dish of coolers.
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16: Sunshine mixed with clouds at times today, with daytime highs approaching 86. Winds out of the south, around 5 miles per hour. Partly cloudy skies again tonight. Lows dip down to about 67. Sunshine mixed with clouds at times tomorrow. Highs level off around 85. From the Weatherology Weather Center, I'm meteorologist Paul Tremblay. Currently, it's 72 degrees.
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0: Yeah, I agree. 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
9: It's Kat and JJ in the Playhouse and on demand.
10: Karen is on line three, and she's been holding for a couple of minutes because she wanted to talk about the detention stuff. We were talking about that a few minutes ago. And, you know, the question was, if you got detention in high school, what was it for? Mine was for being just disruptive. I don't think I was ever mean to teachers. Like, I always got along with my teachers, but they knew that I was going to take the lowest hanging fruit and make a joke out of it. And if I could get people to laugh, then it was worth that extra hour of sitting there at 6 o'clock in the morning.
11: You were the one. Listen, my mom is a teacher, has been for decades. And there's always that one, the one that her family has to hear about all the time.
10: I think what drove them crazy, though, was that, like, academic wise, like, I had a high GPA. And I didn't fail things. Yeah. I think that's what made them the most angry. Like, how are you passing
11: just
10: this
11: want
10: test?
11: Them to fail.
10: Right. And Karen, what were we serving detention for?
12: Skipping classes, skipping school.
10: Why didn't you go to school? Like, what was in your mind that said, "Nah, I'm not going today"?
12: I mean, I would go there. Had to ride the bus there. But then we would leave right after first hour.
11: Yeah, we'd always leave in photography. I shouldn't say always because it was like 11th grade. I was really swayed by this senior girl. And I was like, I'm going to do whatever she wants. Her name was Carly. We'd go out to her red blazer and we'd hotbox it. And I'm like, the whole time I knew what I was doing was wrong. It didn't feel right. I had never skipped school at all. But, so where would you go?
10: Yeah, I grew up in a really small town and there was nothing to do if we left school. There was way more action at school. What'd you do when you skipped?
12: We went to the mall.
10: Oh, okay, okay. And so you walk around the mall instead of going to school.
12: Yep, and then by the time we get, like, before school ended, we'd go get back to school, and then that's when we got caught.
10: It was the reentry, huh?
12: Yep. Our parents would be called, and, well, she got detention because she missed school again.
10: And how much detention do you think you racked up over the years?
12: Oh, I was in detention all the time.
10: And it wasn't that bad, right?
12: Literally, we just sat there. We didn't do anything.
11: What a waste of time.
10: It's the stupidest punishment ever. I mean, it should go back to you have to do landscaping or something. Like, I wouldn't have been such an idiot.
12: Yeah, I probably wouldn't have either if they would have actually gave me a real punishment.
9: It's Kat and JJ in the Playhouse and on demand.
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10: So I've had a chance to calm down about this and do the numbers. 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And then it just took one person trying to win some free money this morning. And I admittedly went into a little bit of a tailspin and got self-destructive. But I'm back. And I'd like to have you hear how this all went down coming up next.
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0: 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Happy Wednesday. It's Brian Riley hanging out with you right now. Alex Warren, Ordinary, KG.
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Think about what you could use all that money for. All right, I'm talking about the cash cube, where nobody actually knows how much is in the cube. But your job is to guess it. And the best part is we give you a call, you guess it correctly, you win all of it, down to the penny. But yeah, there might be some coins in there too. Check out the video, and you could be a big winner. Like, tons of cash. It's all thanks to Bradshaw and Bryant. Online, KG.

instincts like, man, it's got to be tonight. It's KG95.3. Like, I saw a lot of weird things happening early on this morning when I got up. And I was like, it's got to be a full moon today because there's no way we're all this weird at the same time. Looked it up. Yep, full moon today. So you see weird stuff.

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This is today's best music.

Another Ticket Tuesday came and went. KG95.3. It's Brian Riley. We do it every single week. Your chance at concert tickets. We got your chance at Twins tickets. Like, just tickets. Every Tuesday. It says it in the name. KG95.3.com, where we're going to be next.

actually obsessed with that song. Still a Lefty, Boston, KG95.3. It's one of those songs that as soon as it comes on, you can't do anything else but like scream it really loud. Or at least that's my case. Anybody driving next to me sees me in my truck, thinks I have a problem, which they're probably right.

0: they come in or what?
1: Coming up, we got your midday time machine throwing it back at least 20 years. Something you want to hear? Let us know. 474-0953. Hey.

0: Okay, this is the one. Yeah, nice and easy.
1: Wow, you almost hit it that time.
0: It's that bird. He's in my head. Okay, now stay focused.
1: You know what never misses? The North End Puppy Grill in Cochrane.
0: Oh, yeah?
1: Big juicy cheeseburgers and those hand-cut, hand-dipped cheese spreads right down the middle all day. See? Just like Mr. Loon's drive.
0: Oofta, this golf stuff is for the birds. Let's finish this up and head on over to the North End before I hit one of those birdies.
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we still got a chance for you to go to SummerSlam this weekend. Take a picture how big of a wrestling fan you are. Could score you some tickets this weekend, US Bank Stadium. 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

Shit, I got drive, I don't need a car. 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Fall off what? 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Called your bluff, better cite the source. 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

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It's Brian Riley hanging out with you. 474-0953. You want to hear something to kind of get you through this Wednesday, get you closer to the weekend. We got you covered. This guy going to be at the Mystic Lake Amphitheater coming up here this fall. Really debating going to the show. Just want to see this song live.

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2: Okay, this is the one. 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

It's the Biebs, KG 95.3 with Sabrina. Oh, I leave quite an impression.

record. All right, I just want to say I never thought these weren't cool. Maybe when I was younger as a teenager, but as an adult, I like them. All right, it's KG95.3. Minivans. The reason I say that is because minivans are making a comeback. Millennials who swore they would never drive a minivan, now embracing it, basically saying it's for practical. Also, you get the fast minivans. They're zipping around, lay all the seats down. You got like a basically a house

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0: yesterday, Tuesday, which means Ticket Tuesday, had a chance to win some tickets and to go see the Minnesota Twins. Just a whole bunch of stuff. We'll be out and about again next Tuesday. 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

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I feel like there's an easier way to do that and less time consuming, but it don't look bad.

0: Bright sunshine expected this afternoon with daytime highs approaching 86. Winds out of the southeast around 5 miles per hour. Mainly clear skies tonight. Lows dip down to about 65. Daytime highs approaching 86 tomorrow. Sunshine mixed with clouds at times. From the Weatherology Weather Center, I'm meteorologist Paul Tremblay. Right now, it's 84 degrees.
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what this was for, but I actually had no idea. It's KG 95.3. People were talking about some things, like everyday objects that have secretly more than one job. 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Like, what is this for? You know, hanging up so you don't wrinkle your shirt. I thought that was what it was for, but it's tough to hang things up when you just always throw it on the floor.

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Ariana Grande, KG 95.3, today's best music. 474-0953, something you want to hear today. Get you through this Wednesday, get you closer to the weekend, which I know still 2 days away. But hey, two's closer than four. 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

It's nice to see the Gen Z community gather together about how much work stinks. You know, it's KG95.3, Brian Riley, because Gen Zers are starting another new term because their workplace culture reportedly involves micro joys. That's the new term. 79% of young adults say taking short breaks from their workday makes it more enjoyable and helps them perform better at work. You know, like when you sit in your office and stare at your computer screen for 2 hours and don't do anything, that's the mini joys. For just a

up and throw a tantrum. Black Bear, KG95.3, today's best music. That'll do it for me, Brian Riley. Have a great rest of your Wednesday. Two more days left this week, Thursday and Friday, as if you needed to know. All right, we'll talk to you later. Right now, Selena Gomez, KG.

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13: What's going on? Happy hump day. It is Wednesday, my dude. I hope you're having a good day today. I'm doing pretty darn good. We got a lot of stuff to cover today. We're going to be doing Crack the Code later this afternoon. Obviously, we've got our Wednesday Quick Flicks movie clip. That'll be playing a clip from a movie, and you'll have to guess what the movie it is from. And you'll get a $25 gift certificate to the North End Pub and Grill. All that and more coming up in the next couple hours. You're going to want to stick around.

Are minivans cool again? Well, according to a post by CNN, millennials are now embracing minivans. We're going to talk about why in a few minutes after some Rihanna, right now some Alex Warren.

0: Yes, according to an article posted by CNN, millennials are buying minivans, and it's because a growing number of them as parents are giving them a second look. And according to Edmunds, minivan sales went up 21% in 2025, with almost 400,000 minivans sold in the U.S. And it seems like the Toyota Sienna is the crown jewel. It's so popular that it's only spending about 18 days on dealer lots before getting scooped up. 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They're cool now. 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
4: Sunshine mixed with clouds at times this afternoon, with daytime highs approaching 86. Southerly winds 5 to 10 miles per hour. Partly cloudy skies again tonight. Lows dip down to about 65. Mainly cloudy skies expected tomorrow. High temperatures reach up to 86. From the Weatherology Weather Center, I'm meteorologist Paul Frombly. Right now, 86.
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6: Okay, this is the one. 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

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And Gnarls Barkley genius Danger Mouse is 49. 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

0: All right, it's time for our Wednesday Quick Flicks movie clip brought to you by the North End Pub and Grill in Cochrane. I'm going to play you a clip from a movie, and I will take caller number 4. You can tell me what the movie is. You'll get a $25 gift certificate to the North End Pub and Grill in Cochrane. Here's the clip.
1: 5 years ago, we lost. All of us. We lost friends. We lost family. We lost a part of ourselves. Today we have a chance to take it all back. You know your teams, you know your missions. Get the stones, get them back. One round trip each, no mistakes, no do-overs. Most of us are going somewhere we know. That doesn't mean we should know what to expect. Be careful. Look out for each other. This is the fight of our lives, and we're going to win. Whatever it takes.
0: That's the clip, 507-474-0953. Let me know what the movie is.
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14: 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Respect you like a lover. Oh, oh, oh, oh, oh, oh.
15: You could bet that, never gotta sweat that. 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You could bet that.

0: 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It's Quick Flicks Wednesday. Who am I talking to?
1: Angela.
0: Angela, how you doing?
1: I'm good.
0: All right. Now, do you know what the quote of the movie is from?
1: Is it from Avengers Endgame?
0: That is correct. You just won yourself a $25 gift certificate to the North End Pub and Grill in Cochrane. Stick around. I'm going to get some information from you really quick, and we'll be on our way.
1: Okay, thank you very much.

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1: It is now time to play Crack the Code. I'm taking the fifth caller, 507-474-0953. We got the first number yesterday. Can you get the second number? Let's find out. Let's go.

0: Today's best music, KG95.3. It is time to crack the code. Who am I talking to?
1: Bev.
0: Hey, Bev. How you doing?
1: Good. How about yourself?
0: I am doing quite well. Okay, we got the first number yesterday. Do you remember what it was?
1: 4.
0: That is correct. All right. You got a guess for that second number?
1: 6.
2: Denied.
0: It is not 6, but the jackpot's going up to $90 for tomorrow. You'll be able to give it another shot. Okay, Bev?
1: Okay.
0: All right. And who are you listening to?
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3: Sunshine mixed with clouds at times this afternoon, with daytime highs approaching 88. Winds out of the southeast, 5 to 10 miles per hour. Partly cloudy skies again tonight. Lows level off around 65. Highs level off around 86. Tomorrow, mainly cloudy skies expected. From the Weatherology Weather Center, I'm meteorologist Paul Tremblay. Right now, it's 88 degrees.
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Do you know someone who's a picky eater? Well, if you do, they are likely not colorblind. Come to find out, people who are colorblind are less likely to be picky eaters. So keep that in your back pocket.

All right, how about some good news for your Wednesday afternoon? A 67-year-old man named Frank Carter beat a rare form of blood cancer and is now cancer-free. And he celebrated by paddling more than 2,300 miles down the Missouri River with his golden retriever, Amos.

Did you know that some of the most common items we use every day are working double duty? Yeah, we've got some objects that have hidden features that make life a little easier, and we're going to talk about it in just a few minutes. Stick around.

0: So we're talking about everyday objects that work double duty and have secret features that make life a little bit easier. The first one is, you know those raised bumps on a keyboard on the F and the J key? Well, those help you position your hands correctly without looking down at the keyboard. The arrow that's next to your fuel gauge points to the side of the vehicle where the gas cap is. That tiny hole in padlocks helps drain water and provides a spot for lubricant if the lock starts to stick. The hole in a pasta spoon drains water, but it also measures about one serving of dry spaghetti. That small hole at the end of a tape measure, it's to catch on a nail or a screw, which means that measuring can be a one-person job. The black dots around your windshield help protect the adhesive that holds the glass in place, but it also helps with heat distribution. And finally, the loop on the back of some dress shirts are designed so the shirt could be hung without any wrinkles. Who knew that all of these items had different side hustles?
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July 29th is National Lasagna Day, whether you like it with red sauce and ricotta, or if you're like me and like to make a chicken Alfredo lasagna with Alfredo sauce, cheese, some shredded chicken, and I like to add mushrooms. 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
2: Partly cloudy skies tonight with lows around 65. South winds 5 to 10 miles per hour. Daytime highs approaching 86 tomorrow. Cloudy skies with a few peaks of sun. Chance of rain showers tomorrow night. Lows dip down to about 63. Cloudy skies expected. From the Weatherology Weather Center, I'm meteorologist Paul Frobley. Currently 88.
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You know, the English language can be really weird sometimes. 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

If you've ever wanted to meal prep your coffee, you are absolutely going to love this exciting new drink of the summer. We're going to talk about what it is in just a few minutes. Stick around.

0: They're calling it the new exciting drink of the summer. Coffee slushies are going viral on social media. They're like iced coffees, only kind of more work, and here's how you do it. You make coffee as usual, then wait for it to cool, or I suppose you could use cold brew, whether it's homemade or from the store, and then you pour the coffee into a Ziploc bag, seal it, and toss it in your freezer. Once they're frozen, you take them out and start whacking them with something so the coffee is smashed into chunks. Then, put the pieces in a glass and pour your favorite type of milk over it, or coffee creamer, or whatever. The coffee will slowly melt, forming a slushy. And if you want to make it even fancier, you could also add a few pumps of your favorite flavored syrup. That's it. Someone online even joked, the idea of beating up my coffee first thing in the morning actually sounds like exactly what I need. And I couldn't agree more.
1: Okay, this is the one. Yeah, nice and easy.
2: Wow, you almost hit it that time.
1: It's that bird. He's in my head. Okay, now stay focused.
2: You know, it never misses the North End Pub and Grill in Cochrane.
1: Oh, yeah?
2: Big juicy cheeseburgers and those hand-cut, hand-dipped cheese spreads right down the middle all day. See? Just like Mr. Loon's drive.
1: Oofta, this golf stuff is for the birds. Let's finish this up and head on over to the North End before I hit one of those birdies.
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So a new report is saying that Gen Zers are trying to enhance their work culture with something called micro joys, which is apparently small moments that make the workday more enjoyable, productive, and sustainable, which I think I can totally get behind because I feel like we all could use a little more joy in our lives, especially during the workday. Just when

It's time for your drive at 5, a whole hour of mostly uninterrupted music, except for by me, of course. But for now, we're going to let the music do the talk, and here's some Justin Bieber.

You know, every time something interesting happens, it's always Florida. A Florida man named Donnie Williams was caught on camera shouting out his bae over the phone while he was being arrested and put in cuffs. And I think that just goes to show you that love truly knows no bounds.

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My name is TJ, and you're listening to The Drive at 5 here on today's best music, KG 95.3.

Well, this has been your Drive at 5. I have been TJ. Thanks for hanging out with me today. I hope you had a good Wednesday. We're halfway through the week. We can do this. I'm getting out of here, though. I will be back in here again tomorrow, same time, same place. Until then, always remember and never forget that radio is the place to go for great music and to have yourself a great time. I think since it's National Chicken Wing Day, I'm gonna go get me some chicken wings. Thanks for listening.

0: 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Liveline, who sings it?
1: Ray.
0: Ray, yes.
2: That's right.
0: Ray, hooray, Ray. What's your name?
1: Yeah. John.
0: John, where are you calling from?
1: Minnesota.
0: Minnesota, what town?
1: Crookston.
0: All right, John, you've won a fabulous Liveline Magical Mason mouse pad with the calendar of the next 2 years on it. My face, our logo, it's beautiful. Hang on, we'll get you a retread.
1: Thank you.
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0: love it. I love it. I love her, and I love that song, Bella Kay. She's our special guest on the show Friday, August 14th. Can't wait. We were one of the first stations to play that song in the entire country, and it's just huge on Spotify and TikTok. It's all over the place. We're getting requests for it, and then we just started playing it, and then it really blew up, and now all the other stations are on it, too. I feel like we paved the way, and we can't wait to find out how she wrote that song and how she came to be and all that stuff. She's only 19 years old. She comes from Orlando, and she's not even on a record label officially. She's got, like, a promotion deal through Atlantic Records, so anyways, yeah. My name's Mason. This is Live Line. 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
20: Partly cloudy skies tonight with lows around 65. South winds 5 to 10 miles per hour. Daytime highs approaching 86 tomorrow. Cloudy skies with a few peaks of sun. Chance of rain showers tomorrow night. Lows dip down to about 63. Cloudy skies expected. From the Weatherology Weather Center, I'm meteorologist Paul Frobley. Currently, it's 86 degrees.
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